0: Welcome to the John Tesh Radio Show. I'm your grateful host. And why is it that optimists are more successful than pessimists? Doesn't it seem obvious? Well, the researchers at the Journal of Personality and Social Psychology didn't think so, and they wanted some data to support or refute that hypothesis. So here we go with a quick summary of their results. They found that optimistic people are more likely to earn a higher salary than those who are more cynical. I mean, you could stop right there. That's pretty powerful. But they went on to say this is because optimists believe in other people and they're more trusting. Pessimists give off horrible vibes in the workplace. They're distrusting. They cause their coworkers to avoid them. Pessimists often think everything is a bad idea and they're not at all interested in collaboration. What happens next? They end up being isolated. They get fewer assignments. And what boss in their right mind is going to give that person a promotion or a raise? It's why no matter how you're feeling, you need to find a way to be optimistic and always be aware of what's coming out of your mouth. Proverbs 18:21, you will have what you say.
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0: In a moment, how one proven phrase will make your relationship a whole lot stronger.

0: 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I hold in my hand a phrase that may save your relationship. Here it is. How can I help? You use that next time your partner is upset instead of trying to offer solutions to fix the situation. Marital therapist Dr. Jane Greer says the phrase, how can I help, works because it conveys three important things. One, you've tuned into your partner. Two, you're considering their feelings and needs. And three, you want to help out in a supportive, concrete way. Dr. Greer says using that phrase gives partners an exact roadmap of what to do next, even if they respond, I just want you to listen. You now know exactly how to help. Another benefit of saying, how can I help? It keeps you from saying something that can make the situation worse. Because a lot of times, the last thing somebody wants is advice. So whip out that phrase next time your partner is upset. And Dr. Greer says it also works on upset, angry, and stressed out teenagers, bosses, and coworkers.
1: Intelligence for your life.
0: Up next, how knowing the right way to touch your houseplants can make them healthier.

0: 97.5 KEXL. Can we talk about your houseplants? After you give your partner a hug and you give your dog a belly rub, I want you to give your houseplants some physical affection too. And I'm not kidding. I have data to back this up. Experts recently discovered that plants actually crave gentle physical contact. Touching them can make your indoor and outdoor plants much healthier. Plant biologist Dr. Roger Hangartner says plants in the wild are accustomed to regular physical stimulation, splashing raindrops, gusts of wind, being rustled by birds, bees, and animals. And within minutes of being touched, plants experience biochemical changes that make them tougher, more resilient, and far more resistant to disease than plants that get zero contact. That means if you feel like giving your plants a gentle, loving pat as you pass by, they will be much healthier. They will thank you in their own way.
1: Your friends might not want to see pictures of your cat, but we do.
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5: Hey, welcome back. It's Cruise Night tonight. We are hanging out at Midtown Plaza, 423 West Madison Avenue. Michael J., Alex Shocker hanging out. It's a great Cruise Night tonight, Alex.
6: It's perfect outside. You can't get a better day than this, especially with all the hot weather we've had. This is a great day to grab the hot rod and come on down.
5: We have classic cars. 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
6: Whatever your cup of tea is, it's sitting out here, or it's driving around on the streets. 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
5: And Alex, you can hear these engines tonight.
6: They're ripping around a little bit. I like it. It's been a long week, been a long 2 months, I guess, since we've had one of these. So it's great to hear them.
5: We had our dine and drive on July 18th. That was a lot of fun.
6: Yes, it was a hot day, but we had a lot of fun. Cars were out cruising around, and we hope to do the same thing tonight.
5: We have one more coming up for folks that are looking at the calendar. September 4th will be our final cruise night of the 2026 season.
6: Can you believe it's gone by that fast? It's crazy to think summer's coming and going, but like I said, come out tonight, enjoy the weather. We got some prizes from Alters. We have T-shirts for sale. $10 for the car show ones, $20 for the cruise night shirts. So that all goes back towards helping out our community with our car show.
5: I want to thank tonight's cruise night sponsor, Alter Metal Recycling, for bringing some great prizes. 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
6: They are fantastic. 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We can't thank you guys enough.
5: Want to thank everybody for being a part of Cruise Night tonight. It's a Norfolk Rods on River Point Cruise Night. 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
11: Here's the forecast for Northeast Nebraska. Lows level off around 59. Tonight, under partly cloudy skies, winds out of the northeast, 5 to 10 miles per hour. A blend of clouds and sun again. Tomorrow, slight chance of rain showers. High temperatures reach up to 87. From the Weatherology Weather Center, I'm meteorologist Jennifer Wojcicki on 97.5 KEXL.
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0: 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From our health and wellness files, if you have surgery scheduled, I want you to do this the week before. Of course, talk to your doctor. Take 7,500 steps a day. Patients who did this prior to surgery, they cut their risk of post-op complications right in half. This is according to Medical College of Wisconsin. They used data from Fitbit activity trackers to pinpoint which patients had a higher risk of complications post-surgery. The research found that people who took fewer daily steps had an increased rate of post-op complications. However, the patients who took an average of 7,500 steps leading up to their surgery, they cut their risk of complications right in half. And that finding was consistent no matter what type of surgical procedure the patients were having, orthopedic, even brain surgery. Now, if you have an ailment that prevents you from getting your steps in, it's okay. The daily steps were indicative of an overall active lifestyle. So cycling, swimming, stuff like that, just as good.
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3: Hey, welcome back. It's Cruise Night tonight. It's the Norfolk Rods on River Point Cruise Night. We're broadcasting live. Michael J. along with Alex Shocker and our good friend Lyle Schwartz joins us this time. Lyle, good evening. How's it going?
4: Good evening, Michael. Beautiful evening. What'd you do? Bring some good weather in or what?
3: Hey, what have you seen for classic cars tonight? Because there's a ton of them.
4: There's a ton of them here. Got some from Columbus. They're real nice. And, yeah, there's a lot of new ones I haven't seen for a while.
3: Well, we're hanging out, having a great time. It's been a great summer, Alex. You guys had your car show for a cause back in June.
5: Yeah, it's been a great summer for cars. Like that one. But it's been a great summer, you know, for the besides a couple weeks where it got hot. It's been a nice, cool summer, so it's great to get out and enjoy some of these vehicles. And the car show was a great success. You know, we raised a lot of money for the Veterans Home this year. Always great to see people come out and support it. Our sponsors come out and support it, so it's awesome.
3: And we have one more cruise night coming up in September. September 4th, you want to make sure you get that on the calendar.
5: Mark it down. It's the last one of the year, so make sure your car's running, your car's clean. Come on out.
3: Now, I talked about this off the air. We were chatting about this. People in the car club, are you guys engine guys, or are you more auto body guys, or is it kind of a toss between the two?
5: Well, if you ask Lyle, he knows I'm an engine guy. I grew up beside him, so he knows that I was kind of loud and fast when I was a kid. So I'm more into the engines. Always got to have a clean car, though.
3: And Lyle, auto body or engines?
4: Oh, probably engines. I'm not much of an auto body guy, but I try.
3: you have people do the work for you, right?
4: Yeah, you got to do that. I mean, you can't do it all unless you're really talented. But auto body guys can do it all.
3: You just have to make sure you take the corners right. So that's where the engine part comes into play, right?
4: That's right. You got to worry about getting the engine running, and we'll find.

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1: Classic cars tonight, modern classics. We have motorcycles. We have trucks. We have it all. It's Cruise Night tonight. A Norfolk Rods on River Point Cruise Night. We invite everybody to be a part of it.
2: Yes, come on down. We have our t-shirts for sale. We're giving away two more plaques again tonight. So come down. Let's look at your vehicles. You never know. You might be a lucky winner of a beautiful, it's got a beautiful tangerine Ford on that plaque. The guy who says he's all motor and doesn't like the shine is on the plaque, and it's such a beautiful car on there. So take it home. Present very well. Everybody's going to be jealous of you.
1: Check it out. 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

All right, my friends, from our dating and relationship files, here's a sign that your relationship is right on track. It comes from Lisa Mitchell, a body language expert and forensic interviewer. She says couples who are emotionally connected are in sync with their body language without even realizing it. For example, they'll tilt their heads the same way when talking and lean toward each other. Couples who aren't doing well do the opposite. This is a sign they aren't feeling emotionally connected. There's also less fronting. Fronting is when you face your partner squared up with your shoulders, hips, and knees. It's a more intimate position than standing beside your partner or offset. Because if you're not in a comfortable relationship, being face-to-face is going to feel confrontational.

0: 97.5 KEXL. Well, look at this. More and more homes are being designed with pets in mind. Pet accessories being incorporated into interior design, like dog washing stations in mudrooms, pull-out drawers for food bowls and kitchens, and an emerging design trend is called, quote, catification.
1: Catification.
0: Yeah, like calcification.
1: Yes, but no, I get it.
0: But with cats. For example, cat owners are putting in kitchen shelves at heights that create levels for cats to climb because they love that. And Maggie O'Hare is an associate dean of veterinary medicine. She says we shouldn't hide our pets and all their stuff away and out of sight. Why? Because simply seeing a dog bed, she says, can improve your mood.
1: Yeah, because it reminds you of this perfect thing in your life. Like, yeah. Even when you can't be that mad at a dog, even when they misbehave, it's your pet. You put this in your life and they love you so unconditionally. It's great. Cats, I don't know. I get the appeal, but it's not unconditional love. It's something else. It's very conditional. That being said, having that stuff out is good, but also having a way to not trip over it all the time is having a place for it. And that's ultimately what they're talking about, is if you can have a place where, that's designed into your home, where you're not just finding a place for the bowl, but you have like a nook in your kitchen for the bowl.
0: Yeah.
1: That's fantastic. I think that's a good thing. And honestly, it's reflective of the values of our society, which is more and more becoming that pets are actually a part of the family. They're not they're not working animals. Most of us are not farmers anymore.
0: Yeah.
1: And so our relationship to animals has changed over time, and now they're family members. Yeah. And they should have their own place. You have a room for your kid. You have a place for your dog bed.
0: Please send me a picture of your catification house.
1: Catification is just a weird word.
0: Yeah, I like it. People who know me know that my whole life I had at least two cats in the house. I love them because you can never tell when they were going to pounce.
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3: Hey, welcome back. It's Cruise Night. Tonight we're hanging out here at Midtown Plaza, 423 West Madison Avenue. Great night to have Cruise Night tonight. Michael J. along with Alex Shocker. Man, I tell you what, there are a lot of classic cars out there.
4: There's a lot of classic, a lot of new muscle, and it is a perfect night for a Cruise Night.
3: Folks are unfamiliar with Cruise Night. We make this happen the first Friday of every month from 6 to 9 p.m. We have the final Cruise Night coming up in September. September 4th is what you want to make sure you get on the calendar.
4: Definitely mark it on the calendar. It's the last one of the year. Summer has gone by already. It's crazy how fast it goes by. But definitely, if you're not down here tonight, September 4th.
3: And if you asked Alex Shocker about Cruise Nights, I think he would put them right up there with holidays. It's a great time.
4: It is a great time. It's good to see old friends and guys that, you know, we used to drag race together with, and we've all gotten busy. So it's great to get back together and see some cars, see what everybody's been up to, and it's a perfect night for it.
3: I want to reiterate, we could not do these events without our Cruise Night sponsors.
4: The sponsors that we have for the Cruise Night, for the car show, you guys are huge. You know, we cannot do this without you. So thank you for everything that you do throughout the year.
3: You know, it's been a great summer. We had a great car show for a cause, thinking back to June.
4: Yeah, we had a great car show. We end up raising $6,500 for the Norfolk Veterans Home. So that was a really good number to give away. We had a lot of neat cars that never been seen before. Another great year with all the Cruise Nights. A lot of people out tonight. We have our T-shirts for sale. We're giving away two plaques again. So come on down. We're going to start choosing something. So if you're not down here yet, come down. You might take a nice plaque home.
3: And what's really cool about these events, if you walk around, each of these cars has a story.
4: Yeah, they all have stories. They're almost better than the cars themselves. You know, I think if you get a gearhead talking about their vehicle, you're in for a long ride because there's plenty of stories behind it.
3: I see folks not just from Northeast Nebraska, but, you know, you see South Dakota folks from Iowa, all over.
4: Yeah, it's great to see people travel for this. It shows how much car people are willing to come out, show off their ride, and support.
3: It's a great weekend, a great Cruise Night tonight. It's a Norfolk Rods on River Point Cruise Night going on. We are at Midtown Plaza, 423 West Madison Avenue in Norfolk.
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14: Here's the forecast for Northeast Nebraska. Lows of a low of around 61 tonight under partly cloudy skies. Winds out of the northeast around 5 miles per hour. Sunshine mixed with clouds at times again. Tomorrow, slight chance of thunderstorms. High temperatures reach up to 86. From the Weatherology Weather Center, I'm meteorologist Jennifer Wojcicki on 97.5 KEXL.
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0: My name is John Tesh. I have intelligence for your life. And do you ever feel judged by the cashier at the grocery store? You know, all the time. This is the reason 40% of North Americans say they buy healthy food, simply because they're afraid of being judged in the checkout line. This is so me. I try to distract the checkout clerk. This is according to a recent survey of 2,000 adults about their grocery shopping habits. The survey also found that 2 out of 5 shoppers use the self-checkout to avoid cashiers judging their purchases. And there's lots of science to back this up. Let's do this. According to retail consulting firm CoreSight Research, in their study, when restaurant customers ordered through an app rather than face-to-face with an employee, they are more likely to choose the food they really wanted, and customers felt less embarrassed asking for bigger meals. Same is true at the grocery store. If people want to buy a cart full of junk food, they're more likely to use the self-checkout because they're afraid of being judged by the cashier. That's normal, right? And the reverse is also true. People will buy more healthy items if they're being helped by a cashier because they don't want the cashier to think poorly of them.
1: Intelligence for your life.
0: And coming up, the new trend of spontaneous travel and why it's so good for your mental health. I'll tell you about the power of vacations that are planned in as little as a day.

0: 97.5 KEXL. John Tesh with you. Let's talk about the latest travel trend. It's spontaneous travel. Vacations that are planned in as little as one day. And they could be much better for your mental health than planning out a trip for weeks or months. For example, psychologist Emma Kenny has done extensive research on the happiness benefits of travel. And she says last-minute trips offer surprisingly less stress than traditional vacations because most travel sites offer packages that already include airfare, hotels, even an itinerary of things to do. So all you have to do is choose a destination, pack your bags, and bingo, take off without worrying about making tons of decisions. Also, spontaneous travel experiences tend to be most fulfilling. Dr. Kenny says that when you're forced to break out of your comfort zone, say by traveling without a lot of research, it fosters stronger resilience in knowing we'll make the most of any situation we encounter on this trip. Bottom line, it may pay to keep a bag packed just in case your next vacation is spontaneous.
1: Intelligence for your life.
0: And coming up next, how inhaling the scent of grass or trees will cut your stress and anxiety by a full 70% for 24 hours.

0: 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All right, check this out. As long as you don't have allergies, we want you to try this trick to relieve stress. You inhale the scent of grass and trees. It turns out just stepping outside for 20 minutes and inhaling the aroma of fresh foliage cuts stress and anxiety by 70% for a full 24 hours. That's according to Manchester Memorial Hospital in Connecticut. The researchers there say all plants release aromatic compounds called phytoncides. Those are antimicrobial, antibacterial, and antifungal compounds that defend plants against insects and animals, diseases, and even decomposition by creating a protective microclimate around them. And those phytoncides activate our autonomic nervous system. That's what controls our body's automatic functions. So blinking and breathing and pumping of blood. When your autonomic nervous system gets activated by these plant compounds, it makes you feel more alert and confident. Again, the headline here, stepping outside for 20 minutes and inhaling the aroma of fresh foliage, it will cut your stress and anxiety by 70% for a full 24 hours.
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14: Here's the forecast for Northeast Nebraska. Lows level off around 61 tonight under partly cloudy skies. Winds out of the northeast around 5 miles per hour. Sunshine mixed with clouds at times again. Tomorrow, slight chance of thunderstorms. High temperatures reach up to 86. From the Weatherology Weather Center, I'm meteorologist Jennifer Wojcicki on 97.5 KEXL.
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0: 97.5 KEXL. I want to share the latest intel on our relationships and our sleep life. So the question is, how do you and your partner sleep? Facing each other, spooning, back to back? I've seen a couple of studies on this. Here's the latest. The researchers are saying the way we sleep says something about the state of our relationship. So according to a study of 1,000 couples, the closer we sleep to each other, the happier our relationship is. Partners who sleep less than an inch apart are far more likely to be happy together than those with a gap between them of 30 inches. And couples that sleep face-to-face, touching each other, they are the happiest. Also, check this out. 90% of couples that spoon and or sleep touching back-to-back were equally happy, with 91% of those couples saying they were satisfied with their relationship. The least happy couples, they were the ones who didn't touch at all while sleeping. It seems the distance between us in bed does signal the distance between us in waking life. That's deep. And although we all move around throughout the night, what matters is the position you're in when you fall asleep.
1: IFYL. Intelligence for your life.
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1: So, Gib, of course, everybody's worried that artificial intelligence has taken all our jobs. But now people are getting paid to teach it. So $20 to $25 an hour on sites like dataannotation.tech. Every day people get paid to read two chatbot answers and pick the better one or flag responses that sound rude or robotic. We're basically training AI, mm-hmm. where you can get paid to do that. The only qualifications are good grammar and common sense. And there's also usertesting.com, about $10 to click around a website for 20 minutes while saying your thoughts out loud. And they especially want testers over 50. Just so you know, the legitimate sites are always free to join. Anybody charging a fee is running a scam.
2: Wow. I mean, I have so many mixed feelings about this. Look, this stuff is coming for you anyway. You might as well get paid in the meantime.
1: You might as well train it.
2: You might as well be the one that trains it. But at the same time, I just, this feels so dark. This feels so dystopian that we're going to pay you like 10 bucks an hour to go and just talk into a box. And eventually that box is going to talk for you. And the rest, it feels weird. I don't know. How do you feel about it?
1: It makes me nervous.
2: Yeah,
1: but a lot of folks are looking for side hustles.
2: So, yeah, so yeah, you might as well do it.
1: Yeah, yeah. I think if I was in college, I would want to make $25 an hour to teach AI.
2: Yeah, exactly. they're using our radio show for it anyway. Might as well.
1: Anyway, if you want the list, no matter how I feel about it or give, if you want the list, just go. Actually, email me john@tesh.com. 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
14: Here's the forecast for Northeast Nebraska. Lows of a low of around 61 tonight under partly cloudy skies. Winds out of the northeast around 5 miles per hour. Sunshine mixed with clouds at times again. Tomorrow, slight chance of thunderstorms. High temperatures reach up to 86. From the Weatherology Weather Center, I'm meteorologist Jennifer Wojcicki on 97.5 KEXL.
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0: John Tesh with you, Intelligence for Your Life, from our dating and relationship files. It's true, 40% of couples now meet online, and there's no stigma about that anymore because new research is showing us couples who meet through apps and online dating are just as happy and successful as those who meet the old-fashioned way in person. In fact, meeting online, it may even be better, especially if you're looking to settle down and have kids. This is according to a new study of over 3,000 people conducted by the University of Geneva and published in the journal Plus One. It found that those who meet on dating apps often have stronger long-term relationship goals than those who meet in other ways. The majority of them are more interested in settling down and having kids than those who meet by chance in person. And often those goals are talked about earlier in the relationship than with couples who meet by chance. Again, large number of singles who meet on dating apps today often have stronger long-term relationship goals than those who meet in other ways. Agree? Disagree? Facebook.com/John Tesh.
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0: 97.5 KEXL. Of course, being worried about money is normal. In fact, money is still the number one source of stress for 45% of adults. But if your money problems are interfering with your life, then you've likely crossed the line to having a money disorder, quote unquote, money disorder. Here are some of the most common ones, according to psychologist Dr. Brad Klotz from Creighton University, who specializes in studying money disorders and treating them. First, workaholism can be a money disorder if you obsessively work long hours because you fear you'll never have enough money. Another common money disorder is financial denial, where you know you have bills due, but instead of creating a plan to pay them, you ignore calls from creditors, you avoid opening your mail out of fear of seeing more bills. This happens a lot. Dr. Klotz says, if any of these scenarios sound familiar and your thoughts about money are having a negative impact on your productivity, relationship, or health, you likely have a money disorder. The good news is that an increasing number of therapists are trained to help. 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
0: And just ahead, I'll tell you how stomach sleeping is the worst position for back pain, and I'll tell you which position is the absolute best for sleeping.

0: 97.5 KEXL. Okay, once and for all, what is the sleep position most linked to back pain? The experts at the Cleveland Clinic say it is, hands down, stomach sleeping. Because you have to keep your head turned to one side in order to breathe, and lying in that position for hours will trigger serious pain. Stomach sleeping also tends to push your head backward, compressing your spine and the nerves in your arm. So what's the best position for avoiding back pain? It's back sleeping. The researchers say back sleeping stresses your back the least because gravity keeps your body centered over your spine. And a pillow under your knees, that's going to reduce stress on your lower back. By the way, side sleeping is a close second. That's how I sleep. As long as you keep your head straight and level. But don't miss this. The Cleveland Clinic researchers say sleeping in any position for hours on end can lead to back pain. So they recommend alternating between back sleeping and side sleeping. Amen to that.
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8: Here's the forecast for Northeast Nebraska. Lows of a low of around 61 tonight under partly cloudy skies. Winds out of the northeast around 5 miles per hour. Sunshine mixed with clouds at times again. Tomorrow, slight chance of thunderstorms. High temperatures reach up to 86. From the Weatherology Weather Center, I'm meteorologist Jennifer Wojcicki on 97.5 KEXL.
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97.5 KEXL. Let's take a moment and plug into this scenario. See what you think. You like taking brisk walks, but your friends say, no, running is the only way to really boost your health. Is it true? According to the American Heart Association, no. Their researchers analyzed the health of nearly 50,000 runners and walkers, mostly in their 40s and 50s. The result, mile for mile, brisk walking was just as effective as running at lowering the risk for type 2 diabetes, high cholesterol, high blood pressure, and heart disease. But here's the key. It's mile for mile. What does that mean? Well, runners and walkers have to put in the same mileage to reap the same

0: as good for your health as running. You'll just have to spend more time doing it. It's that simple.
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0: than the sun.
1: All right, my intelligent friends, are you like me? Do you sometimes find yourself adopting the speech patterns or even the accents of people you meet? It has a name, code switching. Language and vocal expert Sue Addlestone says, we often adapt the way we speak to either be more readily accepted by the person we're speaking to or to make them like us more. It's the same thing we do when we switch to a different voice when we're talking to our kids or our pets. Or when you go somewhere where people have a distinct and strong accent like England and the American South or New York, and for a few days, hey, you have an accent too. We can also make these unconscious vocal changes in different environments. For example, sounding different when talking to a friend versus in a job interview. Again, it's code switching. It all comes down to the human instinct to want to fit in and have something in common with others. Think about it.

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1: So when we have polled our audience, which is, by the way, largely women 40 plus, one of the big worries of people today in that age group is a fear of falling.
2: Oh,
1: right?
2: Yeah.
1: Right? And now, and I don't blame anybody. It scares me too. It's yeah. 6 foot 6 inches tall. It's a long way down.
2: You have big shoes too. Yeah. You trip over a lot of stuff.
1: Thanks a lot. The secret to falling apparently is in our ears. A Johns Hopkins trial published in The Lancet followed 1,000 older adults with untreated hearing loss.
2: Mm-hmm.
1: Turns out the ones who got hearing aids had nearly 30% fewer falls over the years because your brain uses sound like sonar to map where your body is in space.
2: Oh my gosh. Well, think about it. If you ever hear something like flutter by your ear, how disorienting that is.
1: Right.
2: When any of your senses that you're accustomed to using are interrupted, so age declining hearing, that kind of stuff, blurry vision, it is disorienting for your brain because it requires all of that input. We also know that our balance is largely in our inner ear. So if you're not getting the feedback and you're not getting the vibrations in that fluid, you're not going to actually be able to balance the way that you normally do.
1: That's good.
2: It makes a lot of sense that putting your hearing aids in and being fully aware of your environment is going to keep you from falling. While we may not have echolocation like a bat, we do get a sense of the room that we're in based on the sounds. And all these people walk around with headphones on all the time.
1: Yeah.
2: You're taking away. No. There's a reason why you're tripping all the time.
1: Right. Have you also noticed that nobody's watching when they're in the crosswalks these days?
2: Oh, my gosh. Not at all. Not at all. And then they look up and see you like, oh.
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4: 97.5 KEXL weather.
12: Here's the forecast for Northeast Nebraska. Lows of a low of around 61 tonight under partly cloudy skies, winds out of the northeast around 5 miles per hour. Sunshine mixed with clouds at times again. Tomorrow, slight chance of thunderstorms. High temperatures reach up to 86. From the Weatherology Weather Center, I'm meteorologist Jennifer Wojcicki on 97.5 KEXL.
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0: Welcome to the John Tesh Radio Show, and get ready to be the smartest person in the room. Let's get started here. I have a method that can triple your power of recall. It comes from memory expert Dave Farrow, a Guinness World Record memory champion and author of Brain Hacker. First, we want you to make a list of six random objects. Focus on the order of the objects because you'll need to repeat them in order at the end. And then, I do this all the time, use visual association to make connections between the objects, focusing on two at a time. So let's say your list of objects is shoe, tree, rubber ball, money, phone, and movie. You would imagine shoes tied together by the laces hanging over a tree branch, then a rubber ball smashing through a bank window to symbolize money. Then you'd picture shushing somebody who was using their phone during a movie. So by making, you get this, I know you do, by making unique visual connections, you're more likely to remember the list because the objects are no longer random. And then take a time out, read a book, watch a TV show, have lunch with a friend, then come back to the list and repeat it in order. With just a few repetitions, the images will fade, but the information will stay. And when you think of shoe, it'll remind you of tree. It just did for me just now. The visuals are just a means to an end. The picture fades and the information stays. I use visuals to remember lyrics when I'm performing on stage. It works every time.
1: Now that's intelligence for your life.
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1: All right, my friends, it's time. It's time to start a new ritual. This comes from Harvard professor Dr. Michael Norton, author of the book, The Ritual Effect. He says rituals give us a sense of control that's proven to make us happier and less stressed. For example, in a University of Toronto study, people who performed a small ritual before completing a task, they had less anxiety and they worried less about failure, whether the ritual was watering a plant on their desk or having a secret handshake with a coworker. It's because rituals reduce anxiety and improve performance and confidence. Having rituals that you do together increases a couple's commitment to each other, and rituals are beneficial for kids for many reasons. They provide a sense of security and predictability. They also strengthen family bonds and create a sense of belonging because rituals often become cherished family traditions. Wow, the power of rituals. And this is a very popular book, again, by Dr. Michael Norton. It's called The Ritual Effect.
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1: Coming up now more than ever, it literally pays to be great at math. This is according to the latest job rankings from CareerCast.com. Each year they create lists of the best and worst jobs based on factors like salary and stress level. And I'll tell you which math-based jobs swept the top three positions on the best jobs list. It's next.

0: 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All right, my very intelligent listeners, now more than ever, it literally pays to be great at math, and I'm going to prove it. This is according to the latest job rankings from CareerCast.com. Every year, they create lists of the best and worst jobs based on factors like salary and stress level. And this year, jobs involving math skills swept the top positions on the best jobs list. For example, at number one is data scientist. Now, that basically involves analyzing mountains of data and identifying trends that could potentially help or hurt a company's bottom line. Researchers say data scientists are especially in demand in the finance industry, where banks and brokers are trying to capitalize on new cryptocurrency technology. Meaning, if you understand the math behind Bitcoin and other cryptocurrencies, you can probably find a great job paying at least $80,000 a year. Here's another of the top jobs, according to CareerCast.com, statistician. Because with so many of us buying goods and services online today, many stores need help, big help, tracking customer shopping trends. Yay, math.
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4: Here's the forecast for Northeast Nebraska. Lows level off around 61 tonight under partly cloudy skies. Winds out of the northeast around 5 miles per hour. Sunshine mixed with clouds at times again tomorrow. Slight chance of thunderstorms. High temperatures reach up to 86. From the Weatherology Weather Center, I'm meteorologist Jennifer Wojcicki on 97.5 KEXL.
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0: 97.5 KEXL. All right, when it comes to exercise, some rules we've been told to follow for years have now been proven unnecessary or even counterproductive. So listen to this. Forget stretching before a workout. According to the UK's Hull University, it doesn't have any benefits. The researchers found that stretching when your muscles are cold causes them to tighten, not relax, and that increases the odds that you'll injure yourself. Instead, it's better to warm up with 2 minutes of dynamic stretching. It's what I do, like jumping jacks or arm or leg swings, which involve movement. Unlike stationary stretching, dynamic stretching primes muscles for action and then improves your performance. Another workout rule you can ignore: eating protein right before or after exercise. If you're an athlete and working out intensely for long hours, protein can speed muscle repair and growth. But for us mere mortals, adding calories after a less than 60-minute workout can actually make us gain weight.
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Here we go with an Intelligence for Life power tip. If you've just experienced something stressful, quick, go play a video game. A study in Wilfrid Laurier University in Ontario found that distracting yourself right after a stress-producing event, I mean, it's a job interview or a test or the boss yelling at you, it dials down activity in the area of the brain that processes the event. The video game does. The result, you block the worry from taking hold and settling in. Other distraction techniques that can reduce anxiety include online shopping or watching your favorite TV show, but the activity has to be mentally engrossing for it to work. So, if you've just been hit with something stressful, the experts say, yeah, stop for a moment, whether it's on your phone or on your PlayStation, go play a video game.

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1: All right, Gib, here's some pet intelligence, pets/health. If you've got a dog, the one thing they need most is free. The Dog Aging Project at Arizona State, they studied more than 21,000 dogs, and dogs with a busy social life, regular time with other dogs and other people, were dramatically healthier than isolated dogs. In fact, a dog's social connections were 5 times more powerful for its health than the family's finances.
2: Wow.
1: Companionship beat money 5-1. The social connections 5 times more powerful than the family's finances.
2: Well, you think like if you're like the queen's Yorkshire. What does she have? What kind of terriers?
1: So if the dog has rich parents,
2: yeah,
1: doesn't matter.
2: Yeah.
1: I got you.
2: Those dogs are getting the best medical treatment. You know, they're getting MRIs, all that stuff. but what matters more is their social connection, which is true of people, by the way. You know, we need those social connections. That matters a lot for our health outcomes.
1: Yeah. The problem with Leroy the dog is that he likes humans more than he likes dogs.
2: I mean, but that's a version. He goes up to dogs. He barks at them, but he goes up to them. He's having his conversations.
1: Yeah, yeah.
2: He enjoys that time. He likes our family the most, though. That's fair.
1: Amen.
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9: Here's the forecast for Northeast Nebraska. Lows of a low of around 61 tonight under partly cloudy skies. Winds out of the northeast around 5 miles per hour. Sunshine mixed with clouds at times again. Tomorrow, slight chance of thunderstorms. High temperatures reach up to 86. From the Weatherology Weather Center, I'm meteorologist Jennifer Wojcicki on 97.5 KEXL.
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1: Hey, what's up? 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
12: Here's the forecast for Northeast Nebraska. Lows of a low of around 61 tonight under partly cloudy skies. Winds out of the northeast around 5 miles per hour. Sunshine mixed with clouds at times again tomorrow. Slight chance of thunderstorms. High temperatures reach up to 86. From the Weatherology Weather Center, I'm meteorologist Jennifer Wojcicki on 97.5 KEXL.
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8: Here's the forecast for Northeast Nebraska. Lows level off around 61 tonight under partly cloudy skies. Winds out of the northeast around 5 miles per hour. Sunshine mixed with clouds at times again tomorrow. Slight chance of thunderstorms. High temperatures reach up to 86. From the Weatherology Weather Center, I'm meteorologist Jennifer Wojcicki on 97.5 KEXL.
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1: Hey, what's up? 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
10: Here's the forecast for Northeast Nebraska. Lows of a low of around 61 tonight under partly cloudy skies. Winds out of the northeast around 5 miles per hour. Sunshine mixed with clouds at times again. Tomorrow, slight chance of thunderstorms. High temperatures reach up to 86. From the Weatherology Weather Center, I'm meteorologist Jennifer Wojcicki on 97.5 KEXL.
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6: Here's the forecast for Northeast Nebraska. Lows level off around 61 overnight under partly cloudy skies, northeast winds around 5 miles per hour. Sunshine mixed with clouds at times again. Saturday, slight chance of thunderstorms. High temperatures reach up to 86. From the Weatherology Weather Center, I'm meteorologist Jennifer Wojcicki on 97.5 KEXL.
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9: 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The certified meteorologists at Weatherology have their eyes on the sky 24 hours a day. 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
10: Here's the forecast for Northeast Nebraska. Lows level off around 61 overnight under partly cloudy skies, northeast winds around 5 miles per hour. Sunshine mixed with clouds at times again. Saturday, slight chance of thunderstorms. High temperatures reach up to 86. From the Weatherology Weather Center, I'm meteorologist Jennifer Wojcicki on 97.5 KEXL.
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10: Here's the forecast for Northeast Nebraska. Lows level off around 61 overnight under partly cloudy skies, northeast winds around 5 miles per hour. Sunshine mixed with clouds at times again. Saturday, slight chance of thunderstorms. High temperatures reach up to 86. From the Weatherology Weather Center, I'm meteorologist Jennifer Wojcicki on 97.5 KEXL.
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8: Here's the forecast for Northeast Nebraska. Lows dip down to about 61 overnight under partly cloudy skies, northeasterly winds around 5 miles per hour. Sunshine mixed with clouds at times again. Saturday, slight chance of thunderstorms. Highs level off around 86. From the Weatherology Weather Center, I'm meteorologist Jennifer Wojcicki on 97.5 KEXL.
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6: 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The certified meteorologists at Weatherology have their eyes on the sky 24 hours a day. 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
7: Here's the forecast for Northeast Nebraska. Slight chance of thunderstorms today, otherwise partly cloudy skies. High temperatures reach up to 86. Southeasterly winds 8 to 15 miles per hour. Partly cloudy skies again tonight, lows dip down to about 68. From the Weatherology Weather Center, I'm meteorologist Jennifer Wojcicki on 97.5 KEXL.
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6: Here's the forecast for Northeast Nebraska. Slight chance of thunderstorms today, otherwise partly cloudy skies. High temperatures reach up to 86. Southeasterly winds 8 to 15 miles per hour. Partly cloudy skies again tonight, lows dip down to about 68. From the Weatherology Weather Center, I'm meteorologist Jennifer Wojcicki on 97.5 KEXL.
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Hello, good morning, happy weekend. 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
9: With a look at sports, I'm Pat Cavay. Former Husker and current Indianapolis running back Cam Taylor-Britt has been suspended one game for violating the league's personal conduct policy. The NFL announced late yesterday afternoon the suspension stems after Taylor-Britt reached a plea deal back in January that came from a reckless driving arrest in Cincinnati last year. A second-round pick in the 2022 NFL draft, Taylor-Britt amassed 151 solo stops and 7 interceptions in his first 4 years with Cincinnati before signing with the Colts this offseason. The Athletics and longtime general manager David Forst have mutually agreed to part ways, the team announced yesterday afternoon, ending his 3-decade run with the franchise. The announcement comes less than 2 years before the A's are expected to move from Sacramento to Las Vegas, and less than 1 year after Forst and ownership agreed to a new contract. The 50-year-old took over baseball operations in 2015 and built 3 consecutive playoff teams from 2018 to 2020, but they have struggled since then and currently sit 45-70 with a minus 157 run differential. And taking a look at the MLB docket from yesterday, the Mets beat the Pirates 6-4, Blue Jays down the Phillies 5-4, it's Nationals over the Reds 5-3, Yankees beat the Braves 3-2 in 10 innings, the Angels got by the Marlins 4-3, Red Sox blitzed the Athletics 13-1, Guardians down the White Sox 8-2, it's the Twins over the Brewers 8-6, Cubs beat the Royals 6-4, the Rangers double up the Orioles 2-1, Cardinals beat the Rockies 3-2, the Astros down the Padres 6-3, Diamondbacks beat the Dodgers 7-4, Rays over the Mariners 2-1, and the Giants down the Tigers 5-2. That's a look at sports. I'm Pat Cavay.
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10: Here's the forecast for Northeast Nebraska. Slight chance of thunderstorms today, otherwise partly cloudy skies. High temperatures reach up to 86. Southeasterly winds 8 to 15 miles per hour. Partly cloudy skies again tonight, lows dip down to about 68. From the Weatherology Weather Center, I'm meteorologist Jennifer Wojcicki on 97.5 KEXL.
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From Paw Patrol, the Dino Movie. 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
6: Here's the forecast for Northeast Nebraska. Slight chance of thunderstorms today, otherwise partly cloudy skies. High temperatures reach up to 86. Southeasterly winds 8 to 15 miles per hour. Partly cloudy skies again tonight, lows dip down to about 68. From the Weatherology Weather Center, I'm meteorologist Jennifer Wojcicki on 97.5 KEXL.
3: 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Upper 50s right now in downtown Norfolk at the KEXL studios. Kind of a cool start to the morning. Should be beautiful for the farmers market if you're going to be hitting that up in downtown Norfolk, Riverpoint Square. They will also have story time at the farmers market at 9:30 this morning. So get out and enjoy. Keep us here with you or take us along with you. We would love to go wherever you're heading this weekend. 97.5 KEXL and on the Norfolk NE radio app.

You got qualified for the hot tub from Tropical Waters in Norfolk. 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
0: 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The city of Madison is set to take the next step in its federal Safe Streets and Roads for All project. In 2022, Madison was awarded a $320,000 planning grant. The project now seeks public input. City leaders, in partnership with regional engineering firm Olson, have launched a community-wide survey to help shape the future of local road safety. Artworks Gallery and Studio hosted its grand opening yesterday at its downtown location, 316 West Norfolk Avenue. Following the ceremony, they held an open house, and the gallery and studio will be hosting another open house today from 9 a.m. to 6 p.m. Artworks provides local artists with space to display and sell their work while also offering classes and access to creative equipment. And Bike Walk Nebraska has launched a statewide public safety campaign aimed at reducing crashes involving pedestrians, bicyclists, and other vulnerable road users. According to the Norfolk Daily News, the initiative, called Watch for Wheels, encourages Nebraskans to be more aware of others sharing roadways, sidewalks, and paths. The campaign comes amid growing concerns about traffic safety in Nebraska. According to Bike Walk Nebraska, vulnerable road user fatalities in the state increased 82% in 2025 compared with the five-year average. Hundreds of pedestrians, bicyclists, and other road users are injured or killed on Nebraska roads each year. Bike Walk Nebraska is a statewide advocacy organization that promotes policies, education, and programs designed to make walking and bicycling safer across the state. And that's news from the WJAG Norfolk Daily News Newsroom. For more on those stories and others, check out our website anytime at WJAG.com.
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6: Here's the forecast for Northeast Nebraska. Slight chance of thunderstorms today, otherwise partly cloudy skies. High temperatures reach up to 86. Southeasterly winds 8 to 15 miles per hour. Partly cloudy skies again tonight, lows dip down to about 68. From the Weatherology Weather Center, I'm meteorologist Jennifer Wojcicki on 97.5 KEXL.
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Summer's winding down when the pools start to close, don't you? AquaVenture has announced its end-of-season schedule. They will be open this weekend, normal hours, but beginning Monday, August 10th through Friday the 14th, they're going to be closed and then open on weekends through Labor Day. So beginning next Saturday, open weekends only from 11:30 until 5 through Labor Day weekend. If you haven't made it out there, you need to get to the pool one more time. AquaVenture, Norfolk. 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
7: Here's the forecast for Northeast Nebraska. Slight chance of thunderstorms today. Otherwise, sunshine mixed with clouds at times. High temperatures reach up to 86. Winds out of the southeast, 8 to 15 miles per hour. Mainly clear tonight, lows around 68. From the Weatherology Weather Center, I'm meteorologist Jennifer Wojcicki on 97.5 KEXL.
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you're looking for something to do this weekend, maybe you could head to the Animal Shelter of Northeast Nebraska. It's International Cat Day today. Whether you're ready to get one or you just want to go see some, Animal Shelter of Northeast Nebraska. It's 97.5 KEXL.

0: up. How crazy can we get? Can we do 3 crazy tracks in a row? Oh, we could get even crazier than that. Hang tight with me for more crazy tunes and times. It's 97.5 KEXL. It's Saturday morning. We're not going to get in that much trouble. Not yet, anyway.
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9: With a look at sports, I'm Pat Cavay. Former Husker and current Indianapolis running back Cam Taylor-Britt has been suspended 1 game for violating the league's personal conduct policy. The NFL announced late yesterday afternoon the suspension stems after Taylor-Britt reached a plea deal back in January that came from a reckless driving arrest in Cincinnati last year. A second-round pick in the 2022 NFL draft, Taylor-Britt amassed 151 solo stops and 7 interceptions in his first 4 years with Cincinnati before signing with the Colts this offseason. The Athletics and longtime general manager David Forst have mutually agreed to part ways, the team announced yesterday afternoon, ending his 3-decade run with the franchise. The announcement comes less than 2 years before the A's are expected to move from Sacramento to Las Vegas, and less than 1 year after Forst and ownership agreed to a new contract. The 50-year-old took over baseball operations in 2015 and built 3 consecutive playoff teams from 2018 to 2020, but they have struggled since then and currently sit 45-70 with a minus 157 run differential. And taking a look at the MLB docket from yesterday, the Mets beat the Pirates 6-4, Blue Jays down the Phillies 5-4, it's Nationals over the Reds 5-3, Yankees beat the Braves 3-2 in 10 innings, the Angels got by the Marlins 4-3, Red Sox blitzed the Athletics 13-1, Guardians down the White Sox 8-2, it's the Twins over the Brewers 8-6, Cubs beat the Royals 6-4, the Rangers double up the Orioles 2-1, Cardinals beat the Rockies 3-2, the Astros down the Padres 6-3, Diamondbacks beat the Dodgers 7-4, Rays over the Mariners 2-1, and the Giants down the Tigers 5-2. That's a look at sports. I'm Pat Cavay.
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More music and variety and more crazy tracks. I have even more. I have quite a few in a KEXL library. That'll do it for now. We're going to wrap it up with this one for a third crazy track with Finding Cannibals. And coming up, let's go to some locations. How about we head to Texas, maybe the beach, and a surprise stop as well. That's all in the next 20 right here on 97.5 KEXL.

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2: Here's the forecast for Northeast Nebraska. Slight chance of thunderstorms today. Otherwise, sunshine mixed with clouds at times. High temperatures reach up to 86. Winds out of the southeast, 8 to 15 miles per hour. Mainly clear tonight, lows around 68. From the Weatherology Weather Center, I'm meteorologist Jennifer Wojcicki on 97.5 KEXL.
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went to Texas with Ella Langley, had cake by the ocean with DNCE. Now, how about Budapest? You know where Budapest is, right? It's in Hungary. I have never been, but I have been hungry, and I am now. I've not had breakfast yet. Here's George Ezra. Miles to-

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4: My name is Taya Wagerman. I am currently a nutrition specialist and a nutrition supervisor at Faith Health. As a nutrition specialist, I help patients, and also we work with other staff such as the dietitians and nurses to ensure each patient's needs are being met. Faith Health is different than other places that I've worked, as I feel like I've built a lot of relationships here. I feel like I can go to the people above me, which is really important, and it makes me feel welcome every day. Community, that's what Faith Health means to me.
0: News from the WJAG Norfolk Daily News Newsroom, brought to you by Faith Health. The City of Madison is set to take the next step in its federal Safe Streets and Roads for All project. In 2022, Madison was awarded a $320,000 planning grant. The project now seeks public input. City leaders, in partnership with regional engineering firm Olson, have launched a community-wide survey to help shape the future of local road safety. Artworks Gallery and Studio hosted its grand opening yesterday at its downtown location, 316 West Norfolk Avenue. Following the ceremony, they held an open house, and the Gallery and Studio will be hosting another open house today from 9 a.m. to 6 p.m. Artworks provides local artists with space to display and sell their work while also offering classes and access to creative equipment. And Bike Walk Nebraska has launched a statewide public safety campaign aimed at reducing crashes involving pedestrians, bicyclists, and other vulnerable road users. According to the Norfolk Daily News, the initiative, called Watch for Wheels, encourages Nebraskans to be more aware of others sharing roadways, sidewalks, and paths. The campaign comes amid growing concerns about traffic safety in Nebraska. According to Bike Walk Nebraska, vulnerable road user fatalities in the state increased 82% in 2025 compared with the five-year average. Hundreds of pedestrians, bicyclists, and other road users are injured or killed on Nebraska roads each year. Bike Walk Nebraska is a statewide advocacy organization that promotes policies, education, and programs designed to make walking and bicycling safer across the state. And that's news from the WJAG Norfolk Daily News Newsroom. For more on those stories and others, check out our website anytime at WJAG.com.
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97.5 KEXL. If you happen to be doing any shopping this weekend and you come across some good deals on school supplies and you're able to help out, we are holding a school supply drive to make sure that all students have a fantastic start to the school year and have everything they need. 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

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And if you want to swim, AquaVenture is going to be moving into the closing part of the season. 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So if you want to swims, AquaVenture. 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
7: With a look at sports, I'm Pat Cabay. Former Husker and current Indianapolis running back Cam Taylor-Britt has been suspended one game for violating the league's personal conduct policy. The NFL announced late yesterday afternoon the suspension stems after Taylor-Britt reached a plea deal back in January that came from a reckless driving arrest in Cincinnati last year. A second-round pick in the 2022 NFL draft, Taylor-Britt amassed 151 solo stops and 7 interceptions in his first 4 years with Cincinnati before signing with the Colts this offseason. The Athletics and longtime general manager David Forst have mutually agreed to part ways, the team announced yesterday afternoon, ending his 3-decade run with the franchise. The announcement comes less than 2 years before the A's are expected to move from Sacramento to Las Vegas, and less than 1 year after Forst and ownership agreed to a new contract. The 50-year-old took over baseball operations in 2015 and built 3 consecutive playoff teams from 2018 to 2020, but they have struggled since then and currently sit 45-70 with a minus 157 run differential. And taking a look at the MLB docket from yesterday, the Mets beat the Pirates 6-4, Blue Jays down the Phillies 5-4, it's Nationals over the Reds 5-3, Yankees beat the Braves 3-2 in 10 innings, the Angels got by the Marlins 4-3, Red Sox blitzed the Athletics 13-1, Guardians down the White Sox 8-2, it's the Twins over the Brewers 8-6, Cubs beat the Royals 6-4, the Rangers double up the Orioles 2-1, Cardinals beat the Rockies 3-2, the Astros down the Padres 6-3, Diamondbacks beat the Dodgers 7-4, Rays over the Mariners 2-1, and the Giants down the Tigers 5-2. That's a look at sports. I'm Pat Cave.
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8: Here's the forecast for Northeast Nebraska. Slight chance of thunderstorms today, otherwise sunshine mixed with clouds at times. High temperatures reach up to 86. Winds out of the southeast, 8 to 15 miles per hour. Mainly clear tonight, lows around 68. From the Weatherology Weather Center, I'm meteorologist Jennifer Wojcicki on 97.5 KEXL.
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Plus, probably some to come from last night. You had a cruise night. But we will be so excited to see you next Saturday, August 15th at Tropical Waters. You must be checked in by 10 a.m. And if you're qualified, you must be present to win. Is it too soon to start putting together a hot tub playlist? I don't think so. And this one might be good on it.

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5: 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Beds were comfy, but there was no shampoo, conditioner, or body wash, which I thought was a little strange, but overall, nice hotel. Whoops, they gave us 9 out of 10. We try to get it right, as our mission is to love and serve our guests, so we know that there is room for improvement. Thank you to all who allow us to serve you. Thank you for forgiving spirits and all the fine people we have met as we serve the public. From all of us at Divots and Norfolk Lodge, we wish you warm sunshine, blue skies, and to be blessed with family and friends.

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1: Here's the forecast for Northeast Nebraska. Slight chance of thunderstorms today. Otherwise, sunshine mixed with clouds at times. High temperatures reach up to 86. Winds out of the southeast, 8 to 15 miles per hour. Mainly clear tonight, lows around 68. From the Weatherology Weather Center, I'm meteorologist Jennifer Wojcicki on 97.5 KEXL.
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0: just turns out better and better. The community support has been outstanding, Jeffrey. And I am telling you, we are going to finish the best Car Wars we've ever had. Woo. And I am so happy about that, because the organizations that we're supporting are going to, we're going to write some big checks to these organizations, and they deserve it. They have been pulling for us. They have been promoting this event, and it's just been great.
1: Evolve for All, Buddy Baseball, American Legion Post 16, and the Joy Center, which is the senior center.
0: We couldn't be happier to do this. You know, Car Wars started out as a competition, but it's turned out to be, the last 5 years, Jeffrey, we've raised over $100,000 for some amazing organizations in our community, and we're going to continue this, because giving back to the community that supported us for, you know, I've been here 40 years, it's just unbelievable. And I just want to say thank you to everybody that's attended Car Wars. But don't forget, today, Jeffrey, is the last day of Car Wars.
1: Yeah,
0: we're going to be here until the last customer leaves. I mean, you could be here at 7 o'clock, 8 o'clock, we're going to be here. So the best thing you can do is come on out, support the last day of Car Wars, and get a great deal. We've got new vehicles discounted up to $20. We've got financing as low as 0%. We've got some really nice fresh trade-ins that have made it on the lot. Mm-hmm. If you're looking for a back-to-school vehicle, we've got a great selection. All I can say, Jeffrey, is if you're in a market for a vehicle and you don't come to Car Wars 2026, you're missing out.
1: All right, let's do it, man. Thanks, buddy. Appreciate it. And you guys finish strong today.
0: Thank you very much.
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6: Here's the forecast for Northeast Nebraska. Slight chance of thunderstorms today. Otherwise, sunshine mixed with clouds at times. High temperatures reach up to 86. Winds out of the southeast, 8 to 15 miles per hour. Mainly clear tonight, lows around 68. From the Weatherology Weather Center, I'm meteorologist Jennifer Wojcicki on 97.5 KEXL.
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1: I can't believe it, folks. It is the final day of Car Wars 2026, and Al Raji is with me on the phone. And Al, I'm always a little sad when we get to the last day. Are you?
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0: That is the only time I think I get to play you Mary J. here. It's with you too. Fantastic version of that one. One on 97.5 KEXL. It's Kylie. Good morning. Happy Saturday. International Cat Day is today. Not to be confused with National Kitten Day, which was less than a month ago. That was July 10th. Now, what's the difference between National Kitten Day and International Cat Day? Well, obviously the age, kittens versus cats, and one's national, the other's international. Kitten Day sounds like this. Cat Day sounds like this. Kitten Day, Cat Day. Get the idea. And as cute as Kitten Day sounds, they turn into all cat days. And then cat days sound all sorts of sounds. I just want you to know, because you got to be ready to do it for the long haul once you adopt. Got to be there for the rest of their lives and through all of those stages. Actually, I should say you get to be. You get to be one of the cutie cats. Coming up, all you cool cats and kittens. Naked Eyes, Natasha Bedingfield. We have One Direction. And what is the weather going to look like this weekend? Today, maybe okay, warmer tomorrow. Hang tight. Weatherology Weather Center. It's got all the details for us coming up next on 97.5 KEXL.
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10: Here's the forecast for Northeast Nebraska. Slight chance of thunderstorms today, otherwise sunshine mixed with clouds at times. High temperatures reach up to 86. Southeast winds 8 to 15 miles per hour. Mainly clear skies. Tonight, lows dip down to about 68. From the Weatherology Weather Center, I'm meteorologist Jennifer Wojcicki on 97.5 KEXL.
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97.5 KEXL, it's Kylie. Bit of a confession. I feel like I kind of missed out on One Direction the first time around. Now I'm going back and listening to them, and I'm like, oh my gosh, they're so cute. Count me in as a Directioner too.

0: now. Don't tell me that one doesn't get you pumped up somewhere. 97.5 KEXL. Feeling good. Might get a One Direction tattoo later. I don't know. No, I won't. I know I won't because I want to do some pool time yet before the summer's over. By the way, AquaVenture, this is the last weekend of normal hours. They're going to be closed starting Monday throughout the week and then open on weekends. Limited hours, 11:30 to 5 p.m. on weekends throughout Labor Day, September 7th. City of Norfolk Parks and Recs has all the details on that. Coming up here, Pink, Duran Duran, Glass Animals, Dido. I kind of want to do a couple fun ones, maybe surprise ones before I go. A couple of Kylie Power picks, maybe. Okay, let's see. I ain't afraid of getting in trouble. Been there, done that. Now, it won't be the first time, won't be the last time. If you want to come along for the ride, hang tight. 97.5 KEXL. Buckle up.
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Kylie, I'm going to take off. I'll be back on Monday, bright and early, 6 a.m. Right now, I want to leave you with one of my all-time favorite songs. There are other versions of this one I do adore even more, including a live version with Stevie Nicks. If you have a chance to treat yourself to that, do. Otherwise, it's Tom Petty. I mean, yeah, I don't think you can go wrong at all. Have a great weekend. Rick Dees is next, and you can Nick Stevens at noon. Bye-bye. 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
4: Here's the forecast for Northeast Nebraska. Slight chance of thunderstorms today. Otherwise, sunshine mixed with clouds at times. High temperatures reach up to 86. Southeast winds 8 to 15 miles per hour. Mainly clear skies. Tonight, lows dip down to about 68. From the Weatherology Weather Center, I'm meteorologist Jennifer Wojcicki on 97.5 KEXL.
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2: Are you ready for the hits?
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2: Oh, you found the place. It is Rick Dees, your music-loving friend, taking you all the way to number one. And listen, caution, when you talk to a chatbot in AI, artificial intelligence, you're talking to that chatbot, Grok or whatever, it sounds like your friend, but it is recording everything you say and do and sharing it.
4: Oh!
2: Yeah, so watch out. And with the help of a tremendous amount of AI, it's Huntrix again at number one, Golden.

Look at you, Huntrix, number one for 5 weeks in the countdown, golden. And by the way, last week, Olivia Rodrigo came out with five new Lego sets. The people in San Diego, California said, we will dedicate five different Lego sets to one of our biggest fans, Olivia Rodrigo. And here she is starting out your top 20 of the week. It's very simple, very easy to remember. Drop dead. I know.

0: drop dead.
1: Two words say it all. Drop dead, Olivia Rodrigo. Okay, let's keep it up. Number 19, Rick Dees and the Hits. BTS out of Korea. Swim.

0: for the dive.
1: Oh, it's Korea's BTS. Swim. And nonstop, it's Rick D's number 18, Sienna Spyro, Die on This Hill.

0: How about it? It's Sienna Spyro, Die on This Hill. One of her fans sent a text to me saying, does she do happy songs ever? She says, get ready. My next album will be all happy. Something else has leaked out this week, so let's put it in the category of
1: Ricky Leaks.
0: Oh, look what leaked out this week. Beyonce Knowles, of course, Carter. Beyonce, arguably one of the biggest names ever in music. And her original group is Destiny's Child. You may know that. They have decided, let's get back together. So Destiny's Child, from way back when, 30 years ago they started, and now they're doing 15 remixes. They're locked and loaded. They're ready to tour. And guess who says, yeah, on selected nights, we'll do it together. Beyonce says she will rejoin Destiny's Child. And what is everything about? Listen to me. Rick D's reminding you, it's all about money and water. Everything always comes back to money and water. When you think about it, it's a Destiny's Child reunion. It leaked out this week in the middle of
1: Ricky Leaks.
0: Every hit gets bigger, heading for the biggest hit of the week.

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20: Here's the forecast for Northeast Nebraska. Slight chance of thunderstorms today. Otherwise, sunshine mixed with clouds at times. High temperatures reach up to 86. Southeast winds 8 to 15 miles per hour. Mainly clear skies. Tonight, lows dip down to about 68. From the Weatherology Weather Center, I'm meteorologist Jennifer Wojcicki on 97.5 KEXL.
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23: Non-stop, every hit getting bigger right here with Rick Dees at number 17, Justin Bieber, Daisies.

Oh, he loves being on the countdown. He told us, Alex Warren, Fever Dream. Let's do it. Number 15, the biggest 15 hits of the week. Somber, Home Wrecker.

0: You seen that type? Homewrecker. Somber. He says, I'm listening to Rick Dees when he talks about the five-bite diet. And there's a book called The Five-Bite Diet. 5 bites fills you up 3 times a day in 7 days. The five-bite diet. You won't believe it. I have people listening who've lost 7, 8, 9, 10 pounds. 5 bites doesn't sound like much, but that's how much fills up your stomach. Your stomach is about the size of your fist, so it's the five-bite diet. Way to go, Somber. And Rick Dees, we got the countdown challenge right here. Get yourself this incredible Amazon shopping spree. It's for you. All you do is answer this question. The Jenny remix of Tame Impala's Dracula with, of course, Jenny from Blackpink, giving Jenny her first hit out of the group Blackpink. But she's not the first. Who is the other Blackpink member to get a number one hit? Is it Rosé? Is it Jisoo? Or is it Lisa? Okay, Rosé, Jisoo, or Lisa? Who do you think? Bet you know. Just click Rick, R-I-C-K.com. Take the countdown challenge. Win. It's an Amazon shopping spree, and you'll love it. And let me challenge you to listen to every hit, because they all get bigger. Back in seconds as we head to the top.
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1: Rick Dees. Oh, let's get back into it. Rick Dees up at number 14 in the countdown. Noah Kahan, The Great Divide.

0: Tame Impala, the Johnny remix of Dracula, and couldn't believe this, so we put it in the category of Believe It or Don't. All right, believe it or don't, I haven't mentioned the name Britney Spears in ages, but she has not been replaced by a clone. It came out this week that Britney Spears was replaced by a clone. If you see that headline, it is fake. It is false. It's some bot playing with you. Britney is real. She's working up a new dance routine. Have you seen this? The one with knives? Now I think there's one with hatchets and arrows. We'll check it out for you to make sure it's real. Is it AI? And speaking of AI, wait till you see what we have posted at rick.com, R-I-C-K.com. But Britney Spears is real. She is not a clone. In the middle of Believe It or Don't. Is there a new number one? Let's find out.
1: The real star of the show.
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19: Here's the forecast for Northeast Nebraska. Slight chance of thunderstorms today. Otherwise, sunshine mixed with clouds at times. High temperatures reach up to 86. Southeast winds 8 to 15 miles per hour. Mainly clear skies. Tonight, lows dip down to about 68. From the Weatherology Weather Center, I'm meteorologist Jennifer Wojcicki on 97.5 KEXL.
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0: AJR, the brothers they are, and the big goodbye. Oh, well, here.

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1: 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Rick D's.
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1: Rick D's.
3: How about this? Already up to number 12 on the countdown. Yes, it is Rick D's. Taylor Swift from the soundtrack of Toy Story 5. I knew it. I knew you.

Oh, are you ready for this, Taylor Swift? I knew it. I knew you. Okay, Rick D's one away from the top 10 right now, number 11. Back to friends. His name? Somber.

0: somber Back to Friends. Okay, coming up, the biggest 10 hits of the week. Did you see this? We did. It's
1: D's Sleaze.
0: On D's Sleaze, we have the video. Katy Perry got trapped inside one of her huge stage props, a giant plastic water bottle. This is crazy. She climbed into this giant plastic water bottle, and Katy Perry could not get out. Stagehands had to stop the show. They pulled Katy out of the bottle. The video is great, and we have it posted at Rick.com. Poor Katy, with all those plastics in there. We had to put Katy Perry in the middle of
1: D's Sleaze.
0: Okay, the biggest 10 hits of the week coming up. Is there a new number one? Let's find out.
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3: Woo! Big D's. 3, 2, 1.
0: All right, here we go. The biggest 10 hits of the week. Harry Styles, American Girls.

Olivia. Olivia Dean. So easy to fall in love. And these are the big ones. It's Rigney's up to number 8. Bruno Mars. Risk it all.

Always feeling great and risking it all. Bruno Mars. Rick Dees right here up to number 7. Taylor Allison Swift. Opalite. I had a

0: How about you, Taylor Swift? Opalite. We talked about Taylor and the wedding, and I mentioned before there's got to be a moneymaker in here somewhere. So is there a video of the wedding coming out? They're telling me yes. Is there audio of their vows? Well, not yet, but Maren Morris, who was a friend of Taylor Swift's, and of course Maren had a big hit back in 2018. It was called The Middle, and she says, I was in the middle of that wedding at Madison Square Garden, and I can say this, the wedding vows had humor from Taylor and Travis. You'll be amazed. We'll get it first for you here. Just keep clicking Rick, RICK.com. Big hits just for you, all coming back in seconds.
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2: I'm weatherology meteorologist Derek Height with a significant weather update. A severe thunderstorm warning has been issued until 12 p.m. this afternoon for Boone County. As of 11:20 a.m., the strongest part of the storm was along a line through Loretto and Belgrade, pushing east at about 50 miles an hour. This batch of storms has the potential for both large hail and strong straight-line winds. Hail the size of pennies and winds up to 60 miles an hour are likely. For your safety, stay inside and away from windows until the storm passes. Large hail and strong winds can easily shatter glass, causing injury. If you're caught outside, take shelter in a sturdy building or a hardtop car. Take shelter now. Once again, a severe thunderstorm warning continues until 12 p.m. this afternoon for Boone County. Bear in mind, this line of storms has the potential for penny-size hail, and winds up to 60 miles an hour are likely. This severe weather update has been brought to you by courtesy Ford and Jay's Collision Center. From the Weatherology Weather Center, I'm meteorologist Derek Hyde.
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12: Here's the forecast for Northeast Nebraska. Slight chance of thunderstorms today. Otherwise, sunshine mixed with clouds at times. High temperatures reach up to 86. Southeast winds 8 to 15 miles per hour. Mainly clear skies. Tonight, lows dip down to about 68. From the Weatherology Weather Center, I'm meteorologist Jennifer Wojcicki on 97.5 KEXL.
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4: Oh, so close to the top five hits at number six, Olivia Dean, Man I Need.

Olivia Dean, Man I Need. And this is it. Rick Dees and the biggest five hits of the week. Ella Langley, it's called Choosin' Texas.

0: Taylor, Allison Swift, The Fate of Ophelia. And wait a minute, let's unveil some more
1: D's Sleaze.
0: And on D's Sleaze, a very busy and very businesslike Justin Bieber. First of all, Justin's wife, Hailey, sold her cosmetics company for $900 million. We mentioned that. And now he is auctioning off his clothing for charity. Justin Bieber says, how about this? My shoes? My unlaundered underwear?
2: That's horrible!
0: It's up for auction. We have the items from Justin Bieber at Reek.com. And that's why Justin Bieber, always surprising, hits the middle of
1: D's Sleaze.
0: Reek D's and the biggest hits all in one place, coming back in seconds.

0: Severe thunderstorm warning continues until 12 p.m. this afternoon for Boone County. At roughly 11:20 a.m., the strongest portion of the storm was along a line stretching through Loretto and Belgrade, moving east at about 50 miles an hour. This batch of storms will bring with it the threat for both large hail and straight-line damaging winds. Hail the size of pennies and winds up to 60 miles an hour are likely. Again, a severe thunderstorm warning continues until 12 p.m. this afternoon for Boone County. Remember, this batch of storms has potential for hail the size of pennies and winds up to 60 miles an hour are likely. Bear in mind, other severe weather warnings continue across our listening area. A severe thunderstorm warning continues for portions of Madison and Platte counties until 12:15 p.m. This severe weather update has been brought to you by courtesy Ford and Jay's Collision Center. From the Weatherology Weather Center, I'm meteorologist Eric Height.
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4: 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We're heading for the biggest hit of the week. Number one. This one went all the way. Let's do it again.
6: 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Do it, baby.
4: 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Remember? 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

Oh, they are K-pop superstars. Audrey Nuna, EJ, Rayami, better known as Huntrix Golden. On to number two on the countdown, second biggest hit of the week. It's Alex Warren, Ordinary. They say

0: Alex Warren, Ordinary. Okay, number one coming up, but do you remember when this was number one? What were you doing when Sam Smith took it all the way?
1: Guess it's true.

0: A Stay With Me. Sam Smith took it all the way to number one and just stayed there. He did just get engaged to fashion designer Christian Cowan. As Sam says, we've been in love, now let's make it official. No word on the date, but Sam Smith engaged. And so happy to engage you in the biggest hit of the week. What is number one? And what is the secret to getting to the top of the countdown? Let's find out together next.
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5: I'm weatherology meteorologist Derek Height with a significant weather update. A severe thunderstorm warning continues until 12 p.m. this afternoon for Boone County. This line of storms will bring with it the threat for both large hail and straight-line damaging winds. Pea-sized hail and winds up to 60 miles an hour are likely as it moves east at around 15 miles an hour. Again, a severe thunderstorm warning continues until 12 p.m. this afternoon for Boone County. Bear in mind, this array of storms has the potential for pea-sized hail and wind gusts to 60 miles an hour. Strong storms also continue to affect other portions of our listening area. A severe thunderstorm warning continues for areas of Madison and Platte counties until 12:15 p.m. This severe weather update has been brought to you by courtesy Ford and Jay's Collision Center. From the Weatherology Weather Center, I'm meteorologist Derek Height.
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0: Are you ready? Number one on the countdown. Oh, wait a minute. Rick Dees in the spotlight on this guy. What a wild career coming out of Hawaii. And he says, Hawaii no ka oi, which means Hawaii is the best. I would totally agree. But he says, I have to do something. I have to travel the world now. And through his travels and his rehearsals and his talent, look who has number one. Bruno Mars, I Just Might.

0: Bruno Mars is back, and you can feel it. I Just Might. Moving up to the top spot on the countdown. He loves it. Got a text saying, Deez, could you replay my hit? Yes. In fact, if you download Rick Deez Hit Music in the App Store, it's an app. It's free. Five-star rated. RICKDEES. 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Rick Deez Hit Music. God bless you for being here. Bruno Mars appreciates it, and I do too. Your music-loving friend Rick Deez taking you all the way every week to number one.
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I'll be there for you right here on 97.5 KEXL. Nick Stevenson here, Burger King in Norfolk Studios. A lot of great music still coming up this hour for you. Lady Gaga on the way, Matchbox 20 throwing in some Taylor Swift later on this hour. So much having fun on this Saturday. Here is Jennifer Lopez.

0: Lady Gaga, Alejandro, right here on 97.5 KEXL. Good Saturday afternoon to you. Nick Stevenson here, Burger King, Norfolk Studios. Hope you're enjoying your Saturday. A lot of great music still on the way. Matchbox 20, Taylor Swift. I know you're a fan, throwing in some One Republic later on this hour, but I wanted to share this with you as well. A steakhouse in Florida is launching something special. Once a month, you can take part, get this, in nude dining. Yeah, we're going to dive into that. All that and more coming up right here. 97.5 KEXL.
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7: Here's the forecast for Northeast Nebraska. Slight chance of thunderstorms today. Otherwise, sunshine mixed with clouds at times. High temperatures reach up to 86. Southeast winds 8 to 15 miles per hour. Mainly clear skies. Tonight, lows dip down to about 68. From the Weatherology Weather Center, I'm meteorologist Jennifer Wojcicki on 97.5 KEXL.
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Hey, this steakhouse in Florida is offering nude dining once a month. Yeah, nude dining. I'm going to tell you all about it coming up next. Here's Cheap Thrills. Come on.

0: Cheap Thrills right here on 97.5 KEXL. So a steakhouse in Hollywood, Florida is launching a clothing optional dining experience. Yeah, I'm not making this up. I know I had to do a double take when I first saw this, but once a month, nude dining. So patrons are invited to dine without clothing on the first Monday of each month. The private events at the Classe Soirée Steakhouse, it's $250 for men, $150 for women, or $300 for couples. Attendees must be over 18 and, I can't believe I'm saying this, and touching others without consent is prohibited. Guests receive a robe, a towel, and a seat cover for added comfort. Servers will remain clothed throughout the dinner. And this is legal because it's classified as a private event, but jeez Louise. Wow. I don't know what to say. I do not know what to say. I don't know if I could eat while I'm naked around other people who are naked. I mean, God forbid you dropped a baked potato.
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1: I'm weatherology meteorologist Derek Height with a significant weather update. A severe thunderstorm warning has been issued until 1:15 p.m. this afternoon for Butler, Colfax, and Platte counties. This storm has the potential for both large hail and strong straight-line winds. Quarter-size hail and winds up to 60 miles an hour are likely as it moves east at about 30 miles an hour. For your safety, stay inside and away from windows until the storm passes. Large hail and strong winds can easily shatter glass, causing injury. If you're caught outside, take shelter in a sturdy building or a hardtop car. Take shelter now. Once again, a severe thunderstorm warning continues until 1:15 p.m. this afternoon for Butler, Colfax, and Platte counties. Bear in mind, this storm has the potential for quarter-size hail, and winds up to 60 miles an hour are likely. This severe weather update has been brought to you by courtesy Ford and Jay's Collision Center. From the Weatherology Weather Center, I'm meteorologist Derek Height.

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1: Coming up today, the Zone Rock the Block event. Yeah, so the Zone After School program hosting Rock the Block, Johnson Park, begins at 5 tonight. Food, music, games, activities for all, and I will say this, yours truly. That's right, I will be in the dunk tank around 5 p.m. tonight. So if you want to dunk me and raise some money for a good cause, come on out, Johnson Park tonight for the Zone Rock the Block. Proceeds go to the Zone After School program. You don't want to miss it.
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5: Here's the forecast for Northeast Nebraska. Daytime highs approaching 86. This afternoon, under partly cloudy skies, southeast winds 10 to 15 miles per hour. Lows around 69 tonight. Highs level off around 92. Tomorrow, a blend of clouds and sun. From the Weatherology Weather Center, I'm meteorologist Jennifer Wojcicki on 97.5 KEXL.
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Nick Stevenson here, Burger King at Norfolk Studios with you on this Saturday. A lot of great music still on the way. I got Ariana Grande, Harry Styles, throwing in some Cars later on this hour as well. So a lot of great music still coming for you. Great information on the way as well. So keep it tuned right here. Right now we got Say, Say, Say, Paul McCartney.

0: Harry Styles right here on 97.5 KEXL. Nick Stevenson here, Burger King in Norfolk Studios. Hope you're enjoying your Saturday. A lot of great music still on the way. Got Black Crowes throwing in some Cars. Benson Boone, I know you're a fan. So much more, so much more. And we have a new world record to discuss this hour. You know, I'm all about those Guinness World Records. This one, I can't break. It's impossible. That's right. It's impossible. I'll give you a hint. It's impossible because I'm too old. Yeah, I know. Not that great of a hint, but I'll tell you all about it coming up this hour right here. 97.5 KEXL.
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7: Here's the forecast for Northeast Nebraska. Daytime highs approaching 86. This afternoon, under partly cloudy skies, southeast winds 10 to 15 miles per hour. Lows around 69 tonight. Highs level off around 92. Tomorrow, a blend of clouds and sun. From the Weatherology Weather Center, I'm meteorologist Jennifer Wojcicki on 97.5 KEXL.
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Rush Hour right here on 97.5 KEXL. Hey, coming up next, I want to talk about a new world record that was recently broken, and it makes me perk up a little bit. It's impressive. Yeah, we'll talk about it coming up next. Here's You Say.

0: You Say right here on 97.5 KEXL. So a new Guinness World Record was recently broken, and I love to talk about the world records here on these Saturday shows. Here we go. So a Florida teen, he's basically an engineering prodigy. Yeah, so he became the youngest college professor in history at 18 years and 346 days old when he started teaching at Miami-Dade College in August 2023. I know. His achievement was recently recognized by the Guinness World Records, and he was teaching online, or is currently teaching online courses while pursuing a Juris Doctor degree at the University of Miami School of Law. He's expected to graduate in 2028. So congratulations to this teen. I don't have a name here. I'm looking. I don't see a name. He's probably too young for them to print the name.
1: I'm weatherology meteorologist Derek Height with a significant weather update. A severe thunderstorm warning has been issued until 2:15 p.m. this afternoon for Butler, Colfax, Dodge, Platte, and Saunders counties. This batch of storms has the potential for both large hail and strong straight-line winds. Pea-sized hail and winds up to 70 miles an hour are likely as it pushes east at 35 miles an hour. For your safety, stay inside and away from windows until the storm passes. Large hail and strong winds can easily shatter glass, causing injury. If you're caught outside, take shelter in a sturdy building or a hardtop car. Take shelter now. Once again, a severe thunderstorm warning continues until 2:15 p.m. this afternoon for Butler, Colfax, Dodge, Platte, and Saunders counties. Remember, this line of storms has the potential for pea-sized hail and wind gusts to 70 miles an hour. This severe weather update has been brought to you by courtesy Ford and Jay's Collision Center. From the Weatherology Weather Center, I'm meteorologist Derek Height.
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1: Coming up today, the Zone Rock the Block event. Yeah, so the Zone After School program hosting Rock the Block, Johnson Park, begins at 5 tonight. Food, music, games, activities for all, and I will say this, yours truly. 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So if you want to dunk me and raise some money for a good cause, come on out, Johnson Park tonight for the Zone Rock the Block. Proceeds go to the Zone After School program. 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
5: Here's the forecast for Northeast Nebraska. Daytime highs approaching 86. This afternoon, under partly cloudy skies, southeast winds 10 to 15 miles per hour. Lows around 69 tonight. Highs level off around 92. Tomorrow, a blend of clouds and sun. From the Weatherology Weather Center, I'm meteorologist Jennifer Wojcicki on 97.5 KEXL.
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0: A severe thunderstorm warning has been issued for a portion of the 97.5 KEXL listening area.
1: I'm weatherology meteorologist Derek Height with a significant weather update. A severe thunderstorm warning continues for parts of Saunders, Platte, Dodge, Colfax, and Butler counties until 2:15 p.m. this afternoon. This line of storms has the potential for both large hail and strong straight-line winds. Pea-sized hail and winds up to 70 miles an hour are likely as it moves east at around 35 miles an hour. This severe weather update has been brought to you by courtesy Ford and Jay's Collision Center. From the Weatherology Weather Center, I'm meteorologist Derek Height.
2: Game.

I'm weatherology meteorologist Derek Height with a significant weather update. Severe thunderstorm warnings continue across our listening area this afternoon. To start, a severe thunderstorm warning continues for parts of Boone, Colfax, Madison, Platte, and Stanton counties until 2:30 p.m. this afternoon. This array of storms will bring with it the threat for both large hail and straight-line damaging winds. Pea-sized hail and winds up to 70 miles an hour are likely as it pushes northwest at 40 miles an hour. Another severe thunderstorm warning continues until 2:15 p.m. this afternoon for Butler, Colfax, Dodge, Platte, and Saunders counties. This array of storms has the potential for both large hail and strong straight-line winds. Pea-sized hail and winds up to 70 miles an hour are likely as it moves east at around 35 miles an hour. This severe weather update has been brought to you by courtesy Ford and Jay's Collision Center. From the Weatherology Weather Center, I'm meteorologist Derek Height.

0: Jesse's Girl right here on 97.5 KEXL. Nick Stevenson here, Burger King of Norfolk Studios, having fun on this Saturday. A lot of great music still on the way for you. We got some Train, Backstreet Boys. I know you're a fan. Throwing in some, let's see, Lewis Capaldi. So much, so much more. And I want to talk to you this hour. A wacky story that popped up for me today. Yes, very wacky. Some hints. It involves fraud, and it involves Little Debbie snacks. Yeah, oatmeal cream pies. Yep, I know. All that and more coming up right here. 97.5 KEXL.
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6: Here's the forecast for Northeast Nebraska. Daytime highs approaching 86. This afternoon, under partly cloudy skies, southeast winds 10 to 15 miles per hour. Lows around 69 tonight. Highs level off around 92. Tomorrow, a blend of clouds and sun. From the Weatherology Weather Center, I'm meteorologist Jennifer Wojcicki on 97.5 KEXL.
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0: Backstreet Boys right here on 97.5 KEXL. So this is an interesting story I want to share with you. First off, let's do a little poll. Are you a fan of Little Debbie snacks? Right? Oatmeal cream pies? What about the cosmic brownies? Well, if you are, this might fire you up. So a delivery driver in Pennsylvania has been charged with running a fraudulent scheme involving those Little Debbie snack cakes. Yeah, not making this up. So the crook in question, alleged, James Powell, allegedly sold products at flea markets while submitting false invoices to retailers. He reportedly forged signatures on invoices from stores such as Walmart and Shop and Save, totaling over $13,000. And he profited more than $17,000 from the scheme. Wow. So he wasn't selling the oatmeal cream pies and cosmic brownies. He lied about that. He lied about that. Hopefully that had no effect on the inventory for the Walmarts and the Shop and Saves. So the citizens like me were not able to get their Little Debbie fix, right? Unbelievable. Thank God for Law and Order.
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1: Coming up today, the Zone Rock the Block event. Yeah, so the Zone After School program hosting Rock the Block, Johnson Park, begins at 5 tonight. Food, music, games, activities for all, and I will say this, yours truly. That's right, I will be in the dunk tank around 5 p.m. tonight. So if you want to dunk me and raise some money for a good cause, come on out, Johnson Park tonight for the Zone Rock the Block. Proceeds go to the Zone After School program. You don't want to miss it.
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3: Here's the forecast for Northeast Nebraska. Daytime highs approaching 86. This afternoon, under partly cloudy skies, southeast winds 10 to 15 miles per hour. Lows around 69 tonight. Highs level off around 92. Tomorrow, a blend of clouds and sun. From the Weatherology Weather Center, I'm meteorologist Jennifer Wojcicki on 97.5 KEXL.
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1: Counting Crows right here on 97.5 KEXL. Nick Stevenson, Burger King in Norfolk Studios. A lot of great music still on the way. We got BB Rexha, Bon Jovi, throwing in John Mellencamp as the hour goes on. Hope you're enjoying your Saturday. Hey, keep it tuned here. We got Hearts next.

0: life.
1: Bon Jovi right here on 97.5 KEXL. Nick Stevenson here, Burger King and Norfolk Studios, with you my final hour today. A lot of great music still on the way for you. We've got John Mellencamp, Justin Timberlake. I know you're a fan. Throwing in some Rihanna. So much, so much more. And I want to talk about cars this hour. And don't worry, I'm not some musclehead. No offense, muscleheads. But I want to talk about car features. What are some car features that sounded amazing but ended up being useless? Because I can name some. Yeah. Yep. All that and more coming up right here, 97.5 KEXL.
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7: Here's the forecast for Northeast Nebraska. Mainly sunny skies this afternoon with daytime highs approaching 86. Winds out of the southeast 10 to 15 miles per hour. Lows level off around 69. Tonight, clear skies. 92 tomorrow, sunshine mixed with clouds at times. From the Weatherology Weather Center, I'm meteorologist Jennifer Wojcicki on 97.5 KEXL.
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John Mellencamp, Pink Houses, right here on 97.5 KEXL. Hey, what car feature sounded amazing but ended up being useless? I have a list for you coming up next. Here's Justin Timberlake. I got

0: Justin Timberlake right here on 97.5 KEXL. So we all, in our lives, get a new car, right? We all love the new features of our new car compared to our previous car that we just, whether we sold it, traded it in, doesn't matter. But there are some car features that sounded amazing, but also they ended up being useless. So what are some of those features? I have a list here to share with you. Let's see if this matches anything you're thinking of right now. The start-stop function, I turn it off every time I get in the car. I know that, right? It reduces carbon footprint, maybe. I don't know. Saves something earth-wise. Let's see. The charging pad. The phone slides around. I just stick my sunglasses there. That is true. My car, no charging pad. My mom, newer car, charging pad. It stinks. Stinks. Doesn't even charge. No. I'd have better luck plugging into the cigarette lighter. The touch screen, everything. Yeah. Touch that, you know. You've got to be careful. And here we go. This person says, the car I bought just happened to have a sunroof. I don't understand them. I literally have never felt the need to open it. The car I have now, no sunroof. The one before had a sunroof. Did I use it? No. I think the last time I used a sunroof was maybe in high school. Yeah, it's cool when you're in high school and you just can start driving. But yeah, sunroofs. What about you? What's on your list?
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1: Coming up today, the Zone Rock the Block event. Yeah, so the Zone After School program hosting Rock the Block, Johnson Park, begins at 5 tonight. Food, music, games, activities for all, and I will say this, yours truly. That's right, I will be in the dunk tank around 5 p.m. tonight. So if you want to dunk me and raise some money for a good cause, come on out, Johnson Park tonight for the Zone Rock the Block. Proceeds go to the Zone After School program. You don't want to miss it. And that's going to wrap it up for me today. Don't worry, I'll be back next weekend, as I am every weekend, right here on 97.5 KEXL. But until then, you keep it tuned right here. A lot more great music coming up next.
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7: Here's the forecast for Northeast Nebraska. Mainly sunny skies this afternoon with daytime highs approaching 86. Winds out of the southeast 10 to 15 miles per hour. Lows level off around 69. Tonight, clear skies. 92 tomorrow, sunshine mixed with clouds at times. From the Weatherology Weather Center, I'm meteorologist Jennifer Wojcicki on 97.5 KEXL.
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6: Here's the forecast for Northeast Nebraska. Lows dip down to about 69 tonight under clear skies, southeast winds 8 to 15 miles per hour. Daytime highs approaching 92. Tomorrow, sunshine mixed with clouds at times. Lows around 68. Tomorrow night, partly cloudy skies. From the Weatherology Weather Center, I'm meteorologist Jennifer Wojcicki on 97.5 KEXL.
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6: 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The certified meteorologists at Weatherology have their eyes on the sky 24 hours a day. And when severe weather hits, you'll be the first to know when you tune in to 97.5 KEXL. 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
8: Here's the forecast for Northeast Nebraska. Lows dip down to about 69 tonight under clear skies, southeast winds 8 to 15 miles per hour. Daytime highs approaching 92. Tomorrow, sunshine mixed with clouds at times. Lows around 68. Tomorrow night, partly cloudy skies. From the Weatherology Weather Center, I'm meteorologist Jennifer Wojcicki on 97.5 KEXL.
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6: Here's the forecast for Northeast Nebraska. Lows dip down to about 69 tonight under clear skies, southeast winds 8 to 15 miles per hour. Daytime highs approaching 92. Tomorrow, sunshine mixed with clouds at times. Lows around 68. Tomorrow night, partly cloudy skies. From the Weatherology Weather Center, I'm meteorologist Jennifer Wojcicki on 97.5 KEXL.
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1: Hey, greetings, everybody. It's Jeffrey back at the Holt County Fair in Chambers. We're going to be checking out some Demolition Derby coming up tonight. Starts at 6:30. Come on out and join us here. And I am hanging out with Wyatt Hipke. Wyatt, how are you, buddy?
2: Good.
1: Where are you from?
2: Atkinson, Nebraska.
1: He is from Atkinson, Nebraska, and a member of what 4-H group?
2: Brush Creek.
1: Brush Creek. I love it. Who's mom and dad?
2: Jessica Hipke and Logan Hipke.
1: I love it. Now, who's this guy in the pen you're working with?
2: Bowie.
1: Bowie, tell me about Bowie. Bowie looks like he eats a lot.
2: He does.
1: What does Bowie eat a lot of?
2: Feed.
1: Feed? Okay. Now, you're in what grade?
2: Fifth.
1: Fifth grade. And this is only your second year of 4-H?
2: Yes.
1: So you're kind of a late starter as 4-H goes?
2: You bet.
1: All right. Is this your first calf?
2: Yes.
1: All right. So what have you learned in getting Bowie ready for the fair this year?
2: Oh, just make sure that he really trusts you. You got to make sure that he likes you and he has to know that you want him to lead.
1: Mm-hmm. Yeah. You kind of got to show him who's boss, right? You don't want to let him be the boss.
2: Yeah.
1: Well, I like the bonding that was going on because when I walked up to the building here, you were just kind of sitting in the stall with him and he was just kind of lounging out. So that's part of that trust factor. So what do you get out of 4-H personally? What do you think that all this does for you?
2: It teaches you life lessons, just how learn. It teaches you a lot about livestock and.
1: I love it. Okay. Outside of 4-H, what's your favorite part of the fair?
2: Shooting sports.
1: All right. Are you a shooting sports guy, too?
2: Yep.
1: How'd you do in that this year?
2: I got first in 22, second in archery, and second in BB gun.
1: High five. That's high five. That is Wyatt Hipke, ladies and gentlemen, from Atkinson, Brush Creek 4-H guy, and he is here at the Holt County Fair in Chambers. What a great place to be. We got some wonderful weather, so come on out for a great night of Demolition Derby starting at 6:30 tonight. And a big thank you to our sponsors here, too. 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
3: I'm weatherology meteorologist Derek Height with a significant weather update. A severe thunderstorm warning has been issued for sections of Thurston, Cumming, and Burke counties until 6:15 p.m. this evening. This is mainly a large hail event with quarter-size hail as it pushes east at about 30 miles an hour. For your safety, stay inside and away from windows until the storm passes. Large hail can easily shatter glass, causing injury. If you're caught outside, take shelter in a sturdy building or a hardtop car. Take shelter now. Once again, a severe thunderstorm warning continues for sections of Thurston, Cumming, and Burke counties until 6:15 p.m. this evening. Bear in mind, this storm has the potential for hail the size of quarters. This severe weather update has been brought to you by courtesy Ford and Jay's Collision Center. From the Weatherology Weather Center, I'm meteorologist Derek Height.
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2: Gang Jeffrey broadcasting live from the Holt County Fair in Chambers. We are getting ready for Demolition Derby coming up tonight at 6:30. And in the meantime, we've been talking to some of the kiddos hanging out, including Wyatt Bushert. Wyatt, how are you, buddy?
3: Good.
2: And what grade are you in?
3: Third.
2: And you're from?
3: O'Neill.
2: Who's your parents?
3: Philip and Laura Bushert.
2: All right, I got it. Okay, now you got a lot of stuff here at the fair. Give me a list of what y'all got.
3: I got black Angus cows. I got some corn in the art gallery, some...
2: Well, now let's talk about the corn, because see, you say that's what you're most proud of. So tell me about the corn.
3: I got reserve champion, and...
2: Why do you suppose you got reserve champion for that corn?
3: It's really tall, one ear on each one. Good, not the best leaves. That's why I didn't get champion.
2: Grand champion?
3: Just champion.
2: Yeah.
3: And so it just got reserve.
2: All right.
3: Because it's
2: that's okay. That's pretty darn good, though, isn't it?
3: Yeah.
2: You looking forward to school?
3: Yeah, pretty much.
2: All right. Well, I like that. I like that. Okay, buddy. What's your favorite thing about the fair?
3: Probably showing black Angus.
2: I love it. There you go. That is Wyatt Bushert. I love that name. Third grader from O'Neill, Nebraska. He's a part of the Holt County Fair in Chambers. Come on out and join us here tonight, gang. It's going to be the last night with the Demolition Derby getting underway at 6:30. We got the carnival from 5 until 11. And remember, the carnival is absolutely free to everybody. Free rides. 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

0: meteorologist Derek Height with a significant weather update. A severe thunderstorm warning continues for areas of Cumming and Burt counties until 6:15 p.m. this evening. The main threat with this storm will be hail the size of quarters as it pushes east at 30 miles an hour. Again, a severe thunderstorm warning continues for parts of Cumming and Burt counties until 6:15 p.m. this evening. Bear in mind, this storm has the potential for hail the size of quarters. This severe weather update has been brought to you by courtesy Ford and Jay's Collision Center. From the Weatherology Weather Center, I'm meteorologist Derek Height.
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2: Here's the forecast for Northeast Nebraska. Lows dip down to about 69 tonight under clear skies, southeast winds 8 to 15 miles per hour. Daytime highs approaching 92. Tomorrow, sunshine mixed with clouds at times. Lows around 68. Tomorrow night, partly cloudy skies. From the Weatherology Weather Center, I'm meteorologist Jennifer Wojcicki on 97.5 KEXL.
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2: Hey, gang, back with you at the Holt County Fair in Chambers. Jeffrey hanging out here with some 4-H'ers as we get ready for the final night of action here in the grandstand. That's going to be Demolition Derby, and that starts at 6:30 tonight. Come on over and join us here. Remember, the carnival is absolutely free. Finley Callison is hanging out with me. Finley, how are you, buddy?
3: Pretty good.
2: You got a ton of stuff at the fair this weekend. What have you all done?
3: So I've done macrame and the art thing. I got a table that I redid and got a nice leaf project that I got with three champions.
2: Woo! Tell me about that table project.
3: So that table's over 100 years old. Survived World War. It just recently broke 2 days before the fair. My grandma fixed it up for me. Good thing. Got another champion.
2: Wow. How did you come across a piece like that that was that old, almost over 100 years old?
3: My grandma's family members.
2: Man, and did you do anything to alter it, to fix it up for the fair or anything?
3: Yeah, we did some. We just fully redid it. Took it apart. Canola-oiled it.
2: Yeah, and sure. Made it, brought it back to its old flavor, I would guess, huh?
3: Yeah.
2: All right, that's pretty cool. Where can I see that at the fair? Where do you have it on display?
3: Right from the start of the vendors.
2: Okay.
3: And it should be right there.
2: In the green building.
3: Yep.
2: All right, so if you're coming over to the Holt County Fair, the green building is where you're going to find that table that is over 100 years old. And you can thank Finley Callison. That's his project here. He's a sixth grader at O'Neill. Come on down to the fair, gang, and join us for the final night of the Holt County Fair here in Chambers, including, and we want to say thank you to our sponsors, too, Sunrise Floral in O'Neill, Wes at the Atkinson Livestock Market, Dr. Dan at Finish Line Chiropractic and Acupuncture of O'Neill, and, of course, our good friends at Crotter Auto in O'Neill. Come see us, gang. It's the Holt County Fair in Chambers.
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12: Here's the forecast for Northeast Nebraska. Lows dip down to about 69 tonight under clear skies, southeast winds 8 to 15 miles per hour. Daytime highs approaching 92. Tomorrow, sunshine mixed with clouds at times. Lows around 68. Tomorrow night, partly cloudy skies. From the Weatherology Weather Center, I'm meteorologist Jennifer Wojcicki on 97.5 KEXL.
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2: Hey, everybody, it's Jeffrey broadcasting live. We are at the Holt County Fair in Chambers, and we are getting ready for Demolition Derby. But when I pulled into the parking lot tonight here, folks, I came across this guy next to me, Mike Mullaney. He's from Watertown, South Dakota. And, Mike, why are you down in Chambers, Nebraska from Watertown, South Dakota today?
3: Well, my son is stationed down in Wichita, Kansas, and we haven't seen him in about 6 months, and kind of lonely for Dad, so he just called me up and said, hey, Dad, could we meet in the middle and do something fun like we used to, and like go to a county fair or demolition derby? I said, you bet. Where should we go? And this is what he came up with, Chambers, Nebraska.
2: I love it. Okay, so how long of a drive is it for him from Wichita?
3: It's about 4.5 to 5 hours for him. So right now he's still about a half hour away, but he said, I'm going as fast as I dare.
2: And then how about you? How long of a drive was it down here from Watertown?
3: It was 4.5 hours from Watertown, yep.
2: Oh, man. I hope you're going to spend the night.
3: We are. Well, not here, of course. We've got to go back to O'Neill, where there's a motel room. Yeah, we're going to go back there and then spend the night together and then get up in the morning and both head back home.
2: By golly, that is an outstanding idea, and I am so glad you're here.
3: Well, thank you very much. This does remind me of small town South Dakota. I just love this fair and this atmosphere here. It's amazing.
2: And you used to be an announcer at the stock car races up in Watertown?
3: Yeah, at the Casino Speedway, the fastest quarter-mile high-bank dirt track in northeastern South Dakota.
2: I love it. All right, what a great story here. Now, this is really the last night of the Holt County Fair in Chambers, so come on out and join us here. We've got a beautiful evening here. No mention of any rain or weather. We're just going to have a great night. The Calcutta is going to be getting underway at 6:30, and then as soon as the Calcutta's over, we're going to rock 'em, sock 'em here. I'm not sure how many cars we're going to have here. There's a whole bunch in the parking lot, so we're looking forward to a night of fun over here in Chambers, Nebraska. I want to thank my sponsors here that have made our live broadcasts all week possible. The Upper Elkhorn Natural Resources District, 95 West Express in Chambers, Galleon Auto Sales in Atkinson, Elkhorn Valley Mechanical, Anson Electric of Ewing, Galleon Energy in Atkinson, Krotzel Irrigation in O'Neill, The Farmer Store in Page, Crotter Auto in O'Neill, Finish Line Chiropractic and Acupuncture of O'Neill, the Atkinson Livestock Market, and finally, Sunrise Floral of O'Neill. Tell these folks thank you for making our broadcast possible and all the fun we had with the 4-H kids here this week at the Holt County Fair in Chambers.
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3: Here's the forecast for Northeast Nebraska. Lows dip down to about 69. Tonight, under clear skies, southeast winds 8 to 15 miles per hour. Daytime highs approaching 92. Tomorrow, sunshine mixed with clouds at times. Lows around 68. Tomorrow night, partly cloudy skies. From the Weatherology Weather Center, I'm meteorologist Jennifer Wojcicki on 97.5 KEXL.
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